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1: Here's the updated forecast from 92.7thevan.com. Lows of a low of around 48 tonight under clear skies. Bright sunshine expected again tomorrow. Daytime highs approaching 61. Clear skies tomorrow night. Lows dip down to about 40. Dry Tuesday and Wednesday under mainly sunny skies with highs in the mid-60s. I'm meteorologist Jennifer Wojcicki. Currently 52.
2: 52 degrees, mi gente hermosa. ¿Cómo estamos esta noche? 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

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My name is Brent Allen. Big day in rock history today. Back in 1973, Elton John releasing his seventh studio album, Goodbye Yellow Brick Road. Took Bernie Taupin a couple of weeks to write the lyrics. Took Elton John 4 days to write the music. And that was it. Here's the title song from that album. Here is Elton John. When I-

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